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1: 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Secondlove.be.
2: 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Stronger than ever before. This is TRL.

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So come now, children.

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1: 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Did you miss us? Cause we missed you. We're back from the past. TRL. Pleasure Radio.

0: 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You're welcome. This is TRL.
1: House Ibiza.

house of house of house of house of house of house of house of house of house of house of house of house of house of house of house of house of house of house of house of house of house of house of house of house of house of house of house of house of house of house of house of house of house of house of house of house of house of house of house of house of house of house of house of house of house of house of house of house of house of house of house of house of house of house of house of house of house of house of house of house of house of house of house of house of house of house of house of house of house of house of house of house of house of house of house of house of house of house of house of house of house of house of house of house of house of house of house of house of house of house of house of house of house of house of house of house of house of house of house of house of house of house of house of house of house of house of house of house of house of house of house of house of house of house of house of house of house of house of house of house of house of house of house of house of house of house of house of house of house of house of house of house of house of house of house of house of house of house of house of house of house of house of house of house of house of house of house of house of house of house of house of house of house of house of house of house of house of house of house of house of house of house of house of house of house of house of house of house of house of house of house of house of house of house of house of house of house of house of house of house of house of house of house of house of house of house of house of house of house of

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2: 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TRL Pleasure Radio.

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Rock, rock, rock, rock, rock, rock, rock, rock, rock, rock, rock, rock, rock, rock, rock, rock, rock, rock, rock, rock, rock, rock, rock, rock, rock, rock, rock, rock, rock, rock, rock, rock, rock, 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

imagine that we take you on a trip to Rio, where the groove never stops and ecstasy takes you high above the city and lets you float into a trancey state of mind. Here and now, you can do anything you want. Are you ready to go all the way? Okay, here we go. One, two, three, four.